Monetize our season, that's it, that's it, that's it, that's it, that's it, that's it, that's it, that's it, that's it, that's it, that's it, that's it, that's it, that's it, that's it, that's it, that's it, that's it, that's it, that's it, that's it, that's it, that's it, that's it, that's it, that's it, that's it, that's it, that's it, that's it, that's it, that's it, that's it, that's it, 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that's it, that's it, that's it, that's it, that's it, that's it, that's it, that's it, that's it, that's it, that's it, that's it, that's it, that's it, that's it, that's it, that's it, that's it, that's it, that's it, that's it, that's it, that's it, that's it, that's it, that's it, that's it, that's it, that's it, that's it, that's it, that's it, that's it, that's it, that's it, that's it, that's it, that's it, that's it, that's it, that's it

0: Satanic eyes that sees our movement. She said, "You obey your Yehu." After tonight, by the fire of the Holy Ghost, let that eye go blind by fire. Amen. Let that eye never see again.
1: Amen.
0: Let that eye go blind by the blood of Jesus Christ. Abey ni biara ye detetew. O fa hanu mo anga. O fa hanu
2: ba kwase am na ba kwase. 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Was a woo, was some back, make cape. You move a brew, Missy Mama. 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

0: 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supposed to have helped you the woman that supposed to have helped you the reason why the person refused to help you was because of what the person heard about you eh bakofu akoka ene bakofu akoku or dancing anyway on pipe only will say every demonic communication around you brother me hun sembon ya yeka a edim brother jemmy brother jemmy brother jemmy we be to me so we be frame enra what as mo 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be disconnected.
1: Amen.
0: Someone you could declare, say, every evil communication.
1: Every evil communication.
0: About my life.
1: About my life.
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0: liapaya satalabada le padia kaparabada le padia parabada badabada le padaba salabada kapara le yapada salabada every evil communication about my life, evil communication about my children, evil communication about my career, evil communication about my ministry, evil communication about my businesses. 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Let somebody be able to come from my home, let come from my brother home, let come from my wife home, let come from the young to my home. Let you know that I need you, let you know that I need you. Be on the fire, let somebody be able to come from me.
1: dear Bakwa, me person was sending Sony. One of the things I want you to understand, the book of Revelation 22, verse 13. He said, I am the Alpha and the Omega, the beginning and the end. Patrick Hadier. Every bad thing that has begun in your life, it has to come to an end.
2: Amen.
1: At the Boni Biara, Asha Sio Wabrabu, Messi, I was saying, he said, I am the Alpha and the Omega, the beginning and the end, the first and the last. The beginning, Umpa Boni, was say, every bad thing that began in my life,
3: my God,
1: come to an end.
3: Amen.
1: Yemu bebre wo how bi ababe da so no mama midofo sister bla say amen we ya ibekun. The bad thing that has stopped happening in your life, that has started happening in your life, if it does not come to an end, it might finish you. And this is your prayer. Every bad thing in my life, that every bad thing that began in my life, hear the word of the Lord, come to an end.
3: Amen.
1: E ya ho chire na wa sha so ma bra bo mu a bra wie ye. Ya re bi no me so obi ya re ko hospital. Na mfe ase ni ti o ko hospital ya si ase ase kidney stones and o ko ya si ni kidney ase. And wa ye ya fo. 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
0: 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Hello. 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Hello. Yes.
2: Rest in peace, my lord.
0: Yes, sir. Oh yeah.
2: I'm not doing well, also.
0: Adam, call you Rasta.
2: Yes, sir.
0: Bejia de Kobobra.
2: Hello.

0: 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What to say? Huh? We have fire.
1: Yeah.
0: Bejia de ko bobra wai. Huh? 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Ko bobra, bejia de ko bobra. Nyone Christopher Kwashi.
1: Yeah.
0: Onya fire. 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
1: Eduada.
0: Yeah. And that date you say?
1: And
0: that 12. 12 day.
1: Yeah, 12 September.
0: 12 September. 2020 say?
1: 2020.
0: Wadi Miedi?
1: Wadi Miedi.
0: Jalebra office. Omaye bi BMW.

0: What to make a poor secret? Me ya dear ma bit my come and watum. But I said, so I could try to be home yellow prayer.
1: No.
0: It tears my catcher, why?
1: That's
0: you. Oh my ye be. I shine my Zenu Family Hospital. Why? Meda Sinyamin Kao. Hello? Yeah, kwa shine my. Yeah, fa Zenu ka. Hello?
2: Hello?
0: Yes, sir. Hello?
2: Hello, good morning.
0: Oh, Penny Cassa, what Cassa Fain?
2: Cassa Accra.
0: Accra Fain.
2: I wish you,
0: yeah. May no one ever Cassa.
2: I wish.
0: When my shy mind? And now the pay, Obeba will be why? Fa won sabin ku fa wani 5 times. Odi afa. Ayi unnim Salome.
2: Hello.
0: Unnim Salome. Ba yo dan. 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
2: atoyego
0: sane brame unim se banwaye no hwade ah wa o masa wo delay me time wo ya wo yire hwade. Hello?
2: Hello?
0: Why are we here? Why dear? Hello? Okay, too bad. 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Hello? Okay, sorry. 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Hello.
2: Hello, good morning.
0: Hello,
2: good morning.
0: Yes, what to say? Come and see me this morning. I have something for you.
2: Oh.
0: Abdul Rahim's Amma.
2: Yeah.
0: Come and see me. You are not safe.
2: Okay.
0: I shine my Zenu.
2: Zenu. Who's there now?
0: What's it there? Mente kasa oka. Me kept you also kasa ope.
2: Oh, God, Oda. Maba Oda.
0: Ah, what about hopping? So I maintain crime.
2: Maba Oda.
0: Away. What about Oda? What about Oda? Crime.
2: Ah, me no can crime. Me brother.
0: Any me.
2: Hello.
0: Dabi. Me men can crime. Da maintain crime. Castle.
2: Dabi. Me no bao.
0: Ana me kan kran kasa chile.
2: All right.
0: Menu kankra. Ana menu ka. 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
2: Ah.
0: I am surprised because minti min kankra ba kokura
2: o.
0: I don't speak gan actually. Minti kra enkra dem tia ne tete onyojugba asa. 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
2: Surprise.
0: Yeah, bra office. Why?
2: Why?
0: That's it. 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E be me nwa kakra kire se. 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Why? Hello?
2: Good morning.
0: Sure.
2: Good morning.
0: What to say?
2: Namia Domingo.
0: I'll pay your coin.
2: You call Zeno.
0: Zeno fine.
2: Some near hospital.
0: Near Kushia Wayne.
2: A Zenu Family Hospital.
0: Who do Family Hospital? No, I didn't.
2: No, my friend.
0: No, I'm by office, wrong.
2: Me, by time.
0: Casa 2.
2: 2.
0: Casa 3.
2: 3.
0: Casa 4.
2: 4.
0: Na Casa 5.
2: 5.
0: 5, 4, 3, 2. 5432
2: 5432
0: Unim dentia menya botrama wa me no kasa no
2: damn
0: kacho de na ene me yuapi wati
2: ndasi
0: enu gwasia no dos watwi taxi a che.
2: Yes,
0: ma'am. And now why you organize that check?
2: Yes, ma'am.
0: Where's your name?
2: People to Debbie.
0: Why did Joseph suffer?
2: What's your name?
0: When you're taxi driver?
2: You see, they might get taxi.
0: Now, I've organized that, don't you?
2: And then, you saw me.
0: Bon, say, mommy. Why did you call you?
2: My duty.
0: Me ura ho. With the taxi affirm one more, since we have organizing work.
2: Okay.
0: And you know, I'm in country with that. And I wish you a meda.
2: There, some more kind of crap.
0: Nipa da seni edu boni. Now, remember one who baby, why you're doing a growland pen, growland?
2: Aye.
0: But our office being with me, me tisse. Tip safo.
2: Never
0: try. Kwa jubra office, because me hun se up. Kwa jimi edi?
2: Maju wa jipapa.
0: Ebra office is here.
2: Matida.
0: Meda asime bre.
2: Na menka on.
0: Enye, onka on so.
2: Eme.
0: Meshe wa ni manu peya.
2: Dami da asif.
0: 0244072006 Hello.
2: Hello.
0: Hello.
2: Hello.
0: Yes. Fantastic. What want to say?
2: Ah,
0: I. What do you need? The emergency.
2: Mhm.
0: So what do you need today?
2: Emergency.
0: Just our baby, homie. Why? Okay, I said last time. Why? Okay, I know.

0: mɛhwɛ wɔ anim anopa yi 0244 wisdom 0244 072 006. Hello.
1: Good morning.
0: Bigram. Oba.
1: Then we change.

0: Sole ko jale be homi anope ya medinya medin sero.
1: Me pacho yo.
0: Why?
1: Pacho yo. Yo mate.
0: Na me ka ho. Hello. Hello. Hello 0244 072 006 0244 072 006 0244 072 006. Hello. Hello.
1: Hello.
0: What can I friend?
1: Huh? So.
0: Oh, so my. Me wakra. Why? Namika. Hello. Hello. Hello. Hello. Good morning. Hello.
2: Hello.
0: Yes.
2: Madam, patro, my friend is from you. Papa, I'm in shira.
0: Me dasi.
2: I'm here bringing you ready to work in Saint-Clair.
0: Me dasi. What did you say?
2: My patro, me was 42 years.
0: Ado, waba me wapen?
2: Me patro, I got my back on chenga. Ready? In shira cut as a free ready. Then you come on a very young girl. What do we get? You want count? No boy, sir. Papa, me how I made the bell when he made that. My best ass and me bayer, my uncle university. Me bayer started university. I called the final year. Me bayer than a juice so crubble. I feel me bayer yet crack, crack, crack, crack. And then they banned me bayer, you see.
0: Me patcho, Obama, Bema.
2: Me patcho, Oba 27 years. I could eat 3 years in Wetra Johnso. I could eat quite SS 1 Johnso. 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After they do so crubble, I see no papa, me buy you so what damo, so a year day you. Then some say bassa, me didn't buy you. Here's one of my family by uncle. And I may tell you one can't wear radio so. Me foul number, I'm about all I shammer. Papa would be a contract to her mammy, or you send me some commandy bam. Now, papa only my hint, I'm a war. Me buy a market and say, Mammy, who feel baby, who feel hot, deep, ah, Bosom can steal what we say, and Papa, family, a cratini, get a crat, and Bosom can steal. That's him when I miss it. Now, my guinea wants to move faster, send me your pistol in, me call my teddies. 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
0: 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Ensuo chale tuam ehiwa. 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And now the pay. You know, you're quite shaman. Near Faz Zenuka. Near Sue Zenu Family Hospital. Uja Family Hospital. Signboard Nase. Na what frame and number? Kunkomawai. Namisha, hello. Hello. Hello. Hello.
3: Hello, good morning.
0: What can I say for you?
3: What can I say for you, KJV? What are
0: you? What baby am I want?
3: You
0: want Shaman? Why? Hello? Hello?
3: Hello?
0: What can I say for you?
3: I don't feel like you know
0: what baby am I trying to pray no?
3: Aye.
0: What baby my baby?
3: Can you pa?
0: Nyamedia suwa pewi.
3: Hai, baba.
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0: Onsabi mkumo left.
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0: Wani Feli, Mike here.
3: Yeah.
0: Oh, yeah, me mobo. What did the Macatron? The wee ye be a janibi whom you are the player.
3: Yo.
0: In Shanka. 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Ubo se hospital bi wo yatwe General Family Hospital. Hospital painted white. Ewo lolo kwa hon pe. 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Usifri. Ashama Zenu station opposite. Ubo se Washington Bay. 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

Give God praise in the house. Sing it, so God. Sing about the blood tonight.